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1: 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I'm going to talk about Crider. You know the thing said, this is busy signal as I watch you now. Big up. 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

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With a bottle of wine for hydration. Early shift, I walk you to the station. But now it's Stockwell stargazing. 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
1: 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Big things are going, more fire. How you mean? Where me born and me grow in a London. Big up our jungle is massive.
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Yeah. OB fam, finally up in this piece. Got my mans that put me on, you know what I'm saying? One shout out to the Uptown, you know what I mean? Word up.

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1: 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Whenever they are late, we are always there soon. Thank you, Jaya Rice, cry down in all the morning. Oh, yes, you keep us sheltered like a awning. Out there.
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0: Well, Mr. Normski, live and direct right here in the place to be, never ending, number one in the city, Croydon FM 97.8.
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fuck your boat. Just chat the most. You're the type to die for, like Leonardo DiCaprio. 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

time. 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

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Apple in my eye, but I'm staring at your peach. 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I'm the

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1: Flight disruption that caused chaos for hundreds of thousands of passengers is expected to ease today. Technical issues with air traffic control systems have caused more than 2,000 flights arriving or departing the UK to be cancelled. Martin Rolfe, the chief executive of National Air Traffic Services, has faced calls to resign. People can go to the pharmacist for certain common illnesses without seeing a GP first, as part of a new scheme. Pharmacists will be able to treat people with migraines, acne, more types of ear infection and other conditions as the NHS Pharmacy First scheme is expanded. The phased rollout starts this autumn. The Bayeux Tapestry exhibition finally opens to the public at the British Museum, and it's fully sold out. The museum's curators described the arrival as a moment in our national history. Professor Tom Lysons is a history lecturer at the University of East Anglia. He told us what to look out for if you do manage to get tickets.
2: There are also relics of the battle, bodies and things falling down into the lower border towards the end, archers, ships, elements of the story which are sort of hidden from the main bits. And then there are the little details to look out for, you know, the preparations of the Normans' invasion, including the great big barrel of wine that's being carted along.
1: Today marks World Suicide Prevention Day, aiming to break down stigma around it and shed a light on the support available. Samaritans are marking the day with some new advice: to ignore social etiquette and interrupt if they have concerns someone's struggling. Shilpa Shah is from Samaritans.
3: It's about making it a normal part of life where you look in and check in on people that you care about around you, that you work with, that you, you know, go to school, college with, etc. Checking in, seeing how they are, and making talking about mental health as normal as you would about what did you watch on telly last night.
1: And stamps featuring Duran Duran are being released. The collection from Royal Mail celebrates the band's almost five-decade career by focusing on their album artwork. That's the latest from Radio News Hub. I'm Holly Hughes.
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1: Flight disruption that caused chaos for hundreds of thousands of passengers is expected to ease today. Technical issues with air traffic control systems have caused more than 2,000 flights arriving or departing the UK to be cancelled. Martin Rolfe, the chief executive of National Air Traffic Services, has faced calls to resign. People can go to the pharmacist for certain common illnesses without seeing a GP first, as part of a new scheme. Pharmacists will be able to treat people with migraines, acne, more types of ear infection and other conditions as the NHS Pharmacy First scheme is expanded. The phased rollout starts this autumn. The Bayeux Tapestry exhibition finally opens to the public at the British Museum, and it's fully sold out. The museum's curators described the arrival as a moment in our national history. Professor Tom Lysons is a history lecturer at the University of East Anglia. He told us what to look out for if you do manage to get tickets.
2: There are also relics of the battle, bodies and things falling down into the lower border towards the end, archers, ships, elements of the story which are sort of hidden from the main bits. And then there are the little details to look out for, you know, the preparations of the Normans' invasion, including the great big barrel of wine that's being carted along.
1: Today marks World Suicide Prevention Day, aiming to break down stigma around it and shed a light on the support available. Samaritans are marking the day with some new advice: to ignore social etiquette and interrupt if they have concerns someone's struggling. Shilpa Shah is from Samaritans.
3: It's about making it a normal part of life where you look in and check in on people that you care about around you, that you work with, that you, you know, go to school, college with, etc. Checking in, seeing how they are, and making talking about mental health as normal as you would about what did you watch on telly last night.
1: And stamps featuring Duran Duran are being released. The collection from Royal Mail celebrates the band's almost five-decade career by focusing on their album artwork. That's the latest from Radio News Hub. I'm Holly Hughes.
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1: 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You know the thing said, this is busy signal as I watch you now. Big up. 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

0: name is Roger B. Join me on the Mystic Soul Sessions each and every Saturday afternoon between the hours of 4 and 6 p.m. If you like your music with soul, it's the place to be.
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1: Flight schedules should return to normal today after a technical issue which caused thousands of trips to be cancelled. But whilst the disruption's expected to lessen, Martin Rolfe, the chief executive of National Air Traffic Services, is facing calls to resign. Pharmacists will be able to treat people with migraines, acne, more types of ear infection and other conditions as the NHS Pharmacy First scheme is expanded. The scheme allows people to get care for certain common illnesses from qualified pharmacists without needing to see a GP first. The phased rollout starts this autumn. Wholesale prices of oil are causing the cost of petrol and diesel to surge, meaning drivers are needing to dig deeper. That's according to the RAC, who say petrol prices have reached their highest level since September 2022. The average cost of a litre of unleaded is now just over £1.67, with diesel around 21p per litre higher. AI healthcare firms could face tougher penalties for falling short of safety rules. It's under calls for greater regulation of the technology. The measure is among 44 recommendations published by the MHRA. The Bayeux Tapestry exhibition at the British Museum finally opens today. It's the first time in around 1,000 years we'll be able to see it on British shores. Professor Tom Licence is a history lecturer at the University of East Anglia. He says it's had an interesting history since then too.
2: Napoleon was very interested in the tapestry because it showed an invasion of England, and of course he was keen to invade England with his French armies. So he put it on show in Paris for propagandistic reasons. And then later in World War II, the French authorities tried to hide it from the Nazis by moving it to sort of various hidden locations.
1: And August was the world's hottest month on record combined. Scientists say August marked a return to temperatures 1.5 degrees higher than pre-industrial averages. That's the first time they breached the figure since November 2025. That's the latest from Radio News Hub. I'm Holly Hughes.
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0: lively off yourself every Wednesday afternoon between 4 and 6, listening to music from reggae icons, trailblazers and pioneers. I'll be playing music you know and love, from Trenchtown to Jonestown to Tivoli. 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
1: Flight schedules should return to normal today after a technical issue which caused thousands of trips to be cancelled. But whilst the disruption's expected to lessen, Martin Rolfe, the chief executive of National Air Traffic Services, is facing calls to resign. Pharmacists will be able to treat people with migraines, acne, more types of ear infection and other conditions as the NHS Pharmacy First scheme is expanded. The scheme allows people to get care for certain common illnesses from qualified pharmacists without needing to see a GP first. The phased rollout starts this autumn. Wholesale prices of oil are causing the cost of petrol and diesel to surge, meaning drivers are needing to dig deeper. That's according to the RAC, who say petrol prices have reached their highest level since September 2022. The average cost of a litre of unleaded is now just over £1.67, with diesel around 21p per litre higher. AI healthcare firms could face tougher penalties for falling short of safety rules. It's under calls for greater regulation of the technology. The measure is among 44 recommendations published by the MHRA. The Bayeux Tapestry exhibition at the British Museum finally opens today. It's the first time in around 1,000 years we'll be able to see it on British shores. Professor Tom Licence is a history lecturer at the University of East Anglia. He says it's had an interesting history since then too.
2: Napoleon was very interested in the tapestry because it showed an invasion of England, and of course he was keen to invade England with his French armies. So he put it on show in Paris for propagandistic reasons. And then later in World War II, the French authorities tried to hide it from the Nazis by moving it to sort of various hidden locations.
1: And August was the world's hottest month on record combined. Scientists say August marked a return to temperatures 1.5 degrees higher than pre-industrial averages. That's the first time they breached the figure since November 2025. That's the latest from Radio News Hub. I'm Holly Hughes.
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1: Hey yo, hey yo, it's the big bad MC Shabba the Lyrical Dapper. 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Big things are gone, more fire. How you mean? Where me born and me grow in a London. Big up our jungle is massive.
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1: Flight schedules should return to normal today after a technical issue which caused thousands of trips to be cancelled. But whilst the disruption's expected to lessen, Martin Rolfe, the chief executive of National Air Transport,

0: Traffic Services is facing calls to resign. Pharmacists will be able to treat people with migraines, acne, more types of ear infection and other conditions as the NHS Pharmacy First scheme is expanded. The scheme allows people to get care for certain common illnesses from qualified pharmacists without needing to see a GP first. The phased rollout starts this autumn. Wholesale prices of oil are causing the cost of petrol and diesel to surge, meaning drivers are needing to dig deeper. That's according to the RAC, who say petrol prices have reached their highest level since September 2022. The average cost of a litre of unleaded is now just over £1.67, with diesel around 21p per litre higher. AI healthcare firms could face tougher penalties for falling short of safety rules. It's under calls for greater regulation of the technology. The measure is among 44 recommendations published by the MHRA. The Bayeux Tapestry exhibition at the British Museum finally opens today. It's the first time in around 1,000 years we'll be able to see it on British shores. Professor Tom Licence is a history lecturer at the University of East Anglia. He says it's had an interesting history since then too.
1: Napoleon was very interested in the tapestry because it showed an invasion of England, and of course he was keen to invade England with his French armies. So he put it on show in Paris for propagandistic reasons. And then later in World War II, the French authorities tried to hide it from the Nazis by moving it to sort of various hidden locations.
0: And August was the world's hottest month on record combined. Scientists say August marked a return to temperatures 1.5 degrees higher than pre-industrial averages. That's the first time they breached the figure since November 2025. That's the latest from Radio News Hub. I'm Holly Hughes.
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them out just like an activist. I'm still young, I'm cut out for love, but is love cut out for this? I've had my guard up, can you blame me? But you had yours up too when I met you, ain't that the same thing? All this here finger pointing, let's get together, nothing from

0: 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I'll be playing music you know and love, from Trenchtown to Jonestown to Tivoli. Things to listen out for is our Reggae Got Soul segment. If you like a bargain, then there's 2 for 1 and the Who Am I corner, where you have to guess who our feature artist is. 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

ladies and gentlemen, we like to welcome to you, all the way from the slums of Shaolin, special uninvited guests came in through the back door. Ladies and gentlemen.

What's that smell? That ain't cigarette. Neighbors are complaining to get the party locked off. Just a rain on our parade, but then the younger sprays. CS gas, everybody run, bro. You gotta love the city in the sun, bro. You done know.

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1: Plans to give England's mayors the power to introduce a tourist tax will be set out later. The government argues it will protect budget holidays. The levy will be set by local leaders and charged as a percentage of the cost of accommodation to overnight visitors rather than a flat fee. Next flight schedules should return to normal today after a technical issue which caused thousands of trips to be cancelled. But whilst the disruption is expected to lessen, Martin Rolfe, the chief executive of the National Air Traffic Services, is facing calls to resign. The waiting list for routine hospital treatment in England has risen to its highest level for 9 months. An estimated 7.33 million treatments were waiting to be carried out at the end of July. The arrival of the Bayeux Tapestry in the UK is a moment in our national history.

0: That's according to the British Museum, as the artefact goes on display to the public today. British Museum's lead curator, Michael Lewis, says it's a huge moment.
1: 1066 is, of course, one of the most important events in English history. The tapestry is the ultimate kind of reflection of that.
0: The Prince of Wales and England captain Harry Kane are urging the sporting world to make suicide prevention part of their game plan. They want them to adopt new guidance about how to spot and then support someone having a mental health crisis. A new study could help unlock clues as to why some cancers become deadly, with scientists describing it as a hugely exciting discovery. Hayley Luxton is from Prostate Cancer UK.
2: Their treatment is seen as a one-size-fits-all. So you have prostate cancer, you have a certain type of treatment. But we've known for a long time that not only do men have different types of prostate cancer, but those that have similar types of prostate cancer can have very different outcomes.
0: And the owner of Primark has announced plans to launch home delivery in Great Britain. It's in a bid to bolster the retailer's online offering. That's the latest from Radio News Hub. I'm Tanita Sims.
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And I'll be joined by some very special guests, bringing you interviews, freestyles, live sets, B2Bs and much more.

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1: Plans to give England's mayors the power to introduce a tourist tax will be set out later. The government argues it will protect budget holidays. The levy will be set by local leaders and charged as a percentage of the cost of accommodation to overnight visitors rather than a flat fee. Next flight schedule should return to normal today after a technical issue which caused thousands of trips to be cancelled. But whilst the disruption is expected to lessen, Martin Rolf, the chief executive of the National Air Traffic Services, is facing calls to resign. The waiting list for routine hospital treatment in England has risen to its highest level for 9 months. An estimated 7.33 million treatments were waiting to be carried out at the end of July. The arrival of the Bayeux Tapestry in the UK is a moment in our national history. That's according to the British Museum as the artefact goes on display to the public today. British Museum's lead curator Michael Lewis says it's a huge moment.
2: 1066 is of course one of the most important events in English history. The tapestry is the ultimate kind of reflection of that.
1: The Prince of Wales and England captain Harry Kane are urging the sporting world to make suicide prevention part of their game plan. They want them to adopt new guidance about how to spot and then support someone having a mental health crisis. A new study could help unlock clues as to why some cancers become deadly, with scientists describing it as a hugely exciting discovery. Hayley Luxton is from Prostate Cancer UK.
3: Their treatment is seen as a one-size-fits-all. So you have prostate cancer, you have a certain type of treatment. But we've known for a long time that not only do men have different types of prostate cancer, but those

0: have similar types of prostate cancer can have very different outcomes.
1: And the owner of Primark has announced plans to launch home delivery in Great Britain. It's in a bid to bolster the retailer's online offering. That's the latest from Radio News Hub. I'm Tanita Sims.
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There's no denying, the army is rising. Call me a titan, thunder and lightning. 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Struggle and striving, my business I'm minding. 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Anytime it's a crisis, we're the strongest and the wisest. Free all my life is, rise up your life.

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1: Plans to give England's mayors the power to introduce a tourist tax will be set out today. The levy will be set out by local leaders and charged as a percentage of the cost of accommodation to overnight visitors, rather than a flat fee. The government argues it will protect budget holidays. Next, the funeral of a police officer who was killed in a horrific collision on the A66 last month is being held later. The service is being held in Redcar for 38-year-old PC Tom Clough. It comes a day after hundreds of police officers lined the streets outside a church in Hartlepool for the service of PC Matthew Blades. For the first time in almost 1,000 years, the Bayeux Tapestry is on display in the UK. The British Museum says it's a moment in our natural history. Lead curator Michael Lewis says it's an accessible way for people to learn about our history.
2: I mean, a lot of people, they look at it and they can get it straight away. You know, it's something, it's not like a dusty history book where it's quite hard to decipher. There's action going on, and even if you don't understand all of the story, you kind of enjoy it, if you like. So I think that's what makes the Bayeux Tapestry such an important thing.
1: The waiting list for routine hospital treatment in England has risen to its highest level for 9 months. The numbers are the highest since October 2025, when the list stood at 7.40 million treatments. Genetic footprints behind 85% of prostate cancers have been identified, potentially meaning more men could get personalised treatment they need. Hayley Luxton is from Prostate Cancer UK.
3: Four of those fingerprints are associated with cancers that tend to spread. And so if we start to understand the biology, we can understand better what the outcomes are going to be like for those men, but also how what the best treatments are for those men, so we can be a bit more precise.
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3: See me with one gal, two gal, call it a traffic jam. See me with three gal, four gal, call it a traffic jam.
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3: 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And welcome back to another week of the Carreras Classic Show. Guys, it's me,

be back. 2 weeks without you guys. I haven't known what to do with myself. But listen, you know I've come back with fire. You know I don't play when it comes to the tunes. You know I have come back with absolute bangers. And I'm also excited about it. My friends, this is the only show you need in your life for a lovely injection of old school hip hop and R&B greatness. And of course, we've got the UK Don't Play coming up in about 45 minutes or so.

0: session. 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Don't go anywhere. Yeah, this is the only station you need in your life. I promise you. Keep it locked as we get into our first tune of the day right here on the Carreras Classic Show. It's a bit of Ja Rule, a little bit of Lil Mo, and Vita with Put It On Me, the remix. Let's go.
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0: cut line to the track. How can dudes come on the track just like, what would I be without my baby? Just from the off. Just from the off. Just grrr. Just straight up grrr on the track. And you know what else I love about this tune? It's the whole male-female dynamic. It's the whole back and forth. Ja Rule's there like, what would I be without my baby? And then Lil Mo's like, what would I be without you? Listen. Guys, I told you I was excited to be back. Can you tell? Listen, we started off strong. Let's keep going.
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0: on level 3, because I'm doing level 3 dance. You get what I'm saying? My friends, I'm having a fabulous time already, and I hope you guys are as well. And you know, at this point in the show, we secretly have been carrying out something known as the Triple T.
1: Hey, hey, hey, hey, hey, hey, hey.
0: Yes, indeed. Yes, indeed. All right. So to you guys out there who don't tune into me every single week, first of all, I'm offended. Yeah, just let that be known. I am offended. But it's all right. I forgive you because you are here with me today. But if you haven't tuned in every single week, you may not know what the Triple T is. So, of course, I'm going to tell you what the Triple T stands for. But because I am super duper fly, I'm going to tell you what it stands

go. All right, I'm going to tell you, it stands for, hey, the two-track test. Let me hear you say the two-track test. Oh, yes, the two-track test. No stress, the two-track test. Boom. That's correct. It stands for the two-track test. And is it a test? It is a test that I carry out every single week without fail to determine whether or not you guys are having a good old time just two tracks into the show. If I

0: listeners, how do you feel about the first two tracks of the show? Are you feeling it? Are you feeling it? How do you feel, full stop? I hope you guys are having a lovely day. Let me know how your day's going. Yeah, hit us up on the studio WhatsApp line. Listen out for the number.
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0: Please do. Now listen, yeah, this next track that I'm about to get on, trust me when I tell you, your inner child is about to be exposed. Your inner child is about to break free and have the best time ever to this next tune. I'm not even going to tell you what it is. I'm just going to hit play. Are you guys ready? All right, let's go.
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0: My God. But who was your favorite Rugrat, though? Guys, I told you your inner child was about to just run free. My goodness, what a tune. Guys, when was the last time you heard that song? A little bit of Blackstreet, Maya, Mace, Blinky Blink with Take Me There, obviously, which featured as part of the Rugrats movie soundtrack. Guys, I'm having a really good time. But seriously, answer the question. Who was your favorite Rugrat? I would love to know. Please WhatsApp me on our studio WhatsApp line.
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0: I loved me a little bit of Tommy. Like, Tommy was brave. He gave little Carrera the courage to carry on. You know what I'm saying? Chucky, obviously, Frady, you know what I mean? But he was cute. Phil and Lil, they were cute, obviously just twinning their way through life. Dill came later, didn't he? Dill was Tommy's little brother. Guys, sorry, I'm going off on a tangent. Can you tell how much I loved Rugrats? Can ya? Anyway, listen, shall we get into the next tune? It is time for Kanye to shine. Let's go.
1: 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We are Croydon.

0: to back there. First, we had Kanye West with I Wonder, a big tune. One of my favorites by him, I'm not going to lie. And of course, right now, we got Donnell Jones with In the Hood Remix with the rap, of course, off of his 1996 album, My Heart. Sometimes remix. I say that to you all the time. Sometimes remix. But listen, you lot, I've got a question for you. Who out there is feeling oh so fly? Raise your hands. Raise your hands. Go on. If you're feeling fly, raise your hands. Thank you. All right. Who out there just hopped up out the bed this morning and turned their swag on? All right. Few more hands. Few more hands. Okay, cool. Well, I'm happy you're feeling fly because Lloyd Banks, he is feeling fly too. Let's go.
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0: oi, oi, oi. Aaliyah, with At Your Best, in brackets, You Are Love, the Gangsta Child remix. I will never tire of this woman. Like, instantly, as soon as I play her songs, I just feel at peace. I feel so relaxed because, you know, she's got that gentle, gentle, delicate voice, man. Like, the beat can be doing what it's doing. It could be the maddest beat, but she just comes on just so delicate, like a flower, and I have time for it. I do love me some Aaliyah. But up next, we are getting into one of my favorite rappers ever. I love this man. It's a bit of J. Cole, you know. Like, I do adore him. And this tune that I'm about to play is one of my favorites as well. It's a very wholesome track. I know every single word. I'm about to spit the whole tune from the beginning to the end, and no one can stop me.
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0: J. Cole with Breakdown. I told you, it's one of my favorite tracks from him. 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

0: You hear the old school ringtone in the track. Hilarious. Nostalgia, man. Nostalgia. But listen, though, seriously, who in their right mind would ever forget to call Jamelia, though? Like, who? Who? Please tell me who. Have you seen her? Have you seen her of recent as well? The woman does not age. She looked good. You know, good with the D and the T at the end. Good, good, good. That's how good she looks. Yeah. We got time for Jamelia. What a talent. I told you, look, the UK don't play.
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0: All right, you know I've always got time for a bit of Kano. K-A-N-O, you know, let's go.

0: 585. Hey, no! For your Thursday afternoon with Home Sweet Home. My God, back to 2005 for this tune right hither. We do love Kano, don't we? Yes, we do. And you know what? We just love the UK full stop. The UK don't play. Time for one more. Let's go.
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0: there is nothing like a bit of UK nostalgia, man. My goodness, the Mitchell Brothers with Alone with the TV. I promise you, yeah, I could make the entire show just UK tunes. UK tunes from back in the day. I really could, guys. I hope you enjoyed that one. The UK don't play. I most certainly did. But my friends, it is time for the news. But please stick around because, of course, we've got some more Carreras classics on the way. Keep it locked.
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2: Plans to give England's mayors the power to introduce a tourist tax will be set out later. Frankie Hairsign has more.
3: The levy will be decided by local leaders and charged as a percentage of the cost of accommodation to overnight visitors rather than a flat fee. The government argues this will protect budget holidays, but groups representing the tourism trade have warned about the impact of the tax and called for consistency in how it operates across different regions.
2: Next, the funeral of the second police officer who was killed in a horrific collision on the 66 last month is being held today. The service is being held in Redcar for 38-year-old PC Tom Clough. It comes a day after hundreds of police officers lined the street outside a church in Hartlepool for the service of PC Matthew Blades. Ryanair boss Michael O'Leary is under fire after comparing other airlines to rapists. He made the remarks ahead of his airline's annual general meeting in Dublin. He says it is absolutely appropriate to compare the other airlines. The Mayo Tapestry will be kept in the securest case we've got. That's from the British Museum as it goes on display to the public today. It's arrived in the UK as part of a special agreement with France. British Museum's lead curator Michael Lewis says it's a huge moment.
4: I'm amazed that we've got the Mayo Tapestry here at the British Museum. It's going to be a fantastic experience for the public. I mean, never before has this object been seen in this country since it was made. So, fantastic opportunity for those people who got tickets to come to the exhibition.
2: The Princess of Wales has made a surprise visit to Liverpool to support the launch of her husband's suicide prevention toolkit. William was due to attend the event at Everton Football Club solo with a host of sporting stars backing the online resource. And the owner of Primark has announced plans to launch home delivery in Great Britain in a bid to bolster the retailer's online offering. They've bought a new warehouse in Sheffield to support the plans. That's the latest from Radio News Hub. I'm Tanita Sims.
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0: to 5 p.m. Yeah, you gotta make me that promise. You're gonna tune in every week. Go on, make me the promise. Pull your pinkies up. Pinky promise. Beautiful. Thank you very much for making that commitment. Guys, can you imagine? We're halfway through the show already. Like, I don't understand what's going on. I swear, time is not real. It's actually not real. But anyway, we are about to get into some major, major tunes, yeah? We will be celebrating an iconic song of the past in just a few minutes in On This Day. And we will also be getting into my sultry slow jam session towards the end of the show as well. But that is not before bussing a little skank to a little bit of Bow Wow. Oh, yeah. Oh, yeah. And also, you know, shaking a leg to a little bit of Pharrell. Oh, yeah. Oh, yeah. And of course, like, we got to get into a little bit of Solange. You know what I mean? Like, we do love us some of, like, Beyonce's little sis right there. So please do stick around. But before we get back into the music, I've got a shout out. Joe from Hounslow, who is tuning in. He literally just caught a little bit of the Mitchell Brothers that I played before the news and the ads. And he's saying that he's been listening to their album. He was listening last week. And he's so glad to hear that we are giving them props. Oh, yes, indeedy. Hey, hey, hey, hey, hey, hey, that is what we do on the Carreras Classic Show, Joe. That is what we do. So please make sure you tune in every single week as well. Big up yourself, Joe from Hounslow. But my friends, are we ready to get into the first tune of the second half? Yeah, you're ready? Fantastic. I feel like dancing, my friends. Like truly, truly just cutting some shapes. So we're throwing it all the way back to a little bit of Christina Milian featuring Joe Budden with Whatever You Want. Yeah, let's start the second half strong. Stick with me. Let's do it. Croydon FM.
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0: wrong for us. And there's a lovely guy over there in this instance, it's Bow Wow. A lovely guy over there saying, babes, come over to this side. It's so much better over here. I'm going to treat you special. I'm going to love on you real good. But we just don't listen, ladies. Come on now. We got to do better. Go to the good guy. Go to the good guy. Do it, please, for Bow Wow and Jagged Edge. Whew, my goodness, what a tune. Guys, I had my hands in the air. It became like praise and worship up in here. While I was listening to that song there. My Baby, it's called, in case you didn't know. But yes, we're about to get into a little bit of Mr. Pharrell Williams. So please do stay where you are.
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2: Young.
0: And speaking of being in a good mood, yeah, this tune right here, put it on and I instantly have a smile on my face. Number one, because you know I had the biggest crush in the world on Mr. Chris Brown. And number two, because I mean, it's just an absolute banger. Chris Brown.

0: one of the most beautiful songs ever made, in my opinion. Solange with Cranes in the Sky. Can you believe the tune is 10 years old already? That's how it made the cut for the Carreras Classic Show. Obviously, you lot know I've got a 10-year rule. The song has to be at least 10 years old in order for it to be considered a classic. And oh my goodness, a classic. That tune is and will forever be.
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0: for On This Day. Alrighty, so today's date is the 10th of September. Therefore, we must step, ball, change, step, ball, change, kick and step, turn and twist and pose. All the way back into the past. And we must land on the 10th of September, but the year is 2006. All right, so my friends, how On This Day works is I'm going to give you guys three fun facts about the artist, about their album, and about their song that I am celebrating for you to use as clues to try and guess who my On This Day artist is. All right, you can send your guesses into our studio WhatsApp line.
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0: All right, please do send in those guesses. But without further ado, my friends, are you ready for the first fun fact? If you're ready, say, ooh, ooh. Beautiful. All right, I'm definitely ready. Let's go. Fun fact number one. This American singer, songwriter, actress, and businesswoman was born on the 4th of September, 1981. Now listen, from that first part of this first fun fact, I know many of you will already know who I'm talking about, but I am gonna carry on. Her first job was as a child, sweeping hair at her mother's hair salon, where she occasionally performed for customers. Her vocals were discovered by her dance instructor, and the artist's interest in music and performing grew after she won a school talent show at the age of 7 by singing John Lennon's Imagine, winning against older competitors aged 15 and 16. In 1990, she became a member of the girl group called Girls' Time, before changing their name to the group name that they are famous for today. Guys, that was a juicy, juicy, juicy first fun fact. I had a few gems in there where, listen, if you are a fan, you already know who I am talking about. But for now, that is fun fact number one. Done. Ding. You heard the ding. Listen, when you hear that ding, it means the fun fact is done. And what I like to say around here is you have to ding it to done it. All right, we are moving on to fun fact number two. The album that features the song that I am celebrating the release of today is the artist's second studio album, and she was able to record it in just 2 weeks. She worked with songwriter Makeba Riddick, who in an interview with MTV News was quoted as saying that the artist, quote, had multiple producers in Sony studios. She booked out the whole studio and she had the biggest and best producers in there. She would have us in one room. We would start collaborating with one producer. Then she would go and start something else with another producer. We would bounce around to the different rooms and work with the different producers. It was definitely a factory type of process. End quote. Well, I mean, that explains how the album was able to get done so quickly. I mean, 2 weeks. 2 weeks it took this artist to record this album. Unbelievable. Producers for the album include Dark Child, Neo, The Neptunes, Stargate, and Swizz Beatz. Do you know who I'm talking about yet? But anyway, my friends, that is fun fact number two. Done. You have to ding it to done it. And we are moving on. Last but not least, to fun fact number three. The song that I am celebrating the release of today is the second single release from the album. It was produced by Swizz Beatz and it debuted at number 12 on the US Billboard 100 chart, becoming the artist's highest US debut at the time. Its accompanying music video pays homage to the 1992 movie Basic Instinct, and the artist recreated the famous interrogation room sequence that's associated with Sharon Stone's character. The music video was also choreographed. I love this part of the fun fact. The music video was also choreographed by a then 15-year-old Teyana Taylor, who the artist's team initially reached out to teach the artist the chicken noodle soup dance. Yeah, Teyana Taylor then ended up helping to choreograph the video. Oh my gosh, iconic. How are you 15 years old and helping to choreograph this huge artist video, please, Teyana Taylor? Unbelievable. My friend, that is fun fact number 3. Done. You have to ding it to done it. Now, my friends, I'm going to leave you with your usual 10 seconds to really think about who my On This Day artist could be. Do you know it already? Did you know from the first fun fact, or did you need to hear fun fact number 2 and 3 to really, really believe in your guess? My friends, please send your guesses in to 07-494-696-978. And I'm turning up this week's instrumental, which is a little bit of caught up. 10 seconds, let's go.

The time is up. I said time is up. So, my friend, so I have three questions for you at this point. Do you know who my On This Day artist is? Do you know what album I speaketh of? Do you know what song I am about to hard press play on? A song that was released on this day, the 10th of September, 2006. Drum roll, please.

0: album, B-Day. And it was her birthday literally just last week, wasn't it? And the song that we are about to play, the song that was released on today's day in music history, is Ring the Alarm. Let's get into it.
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0: my On This Day artist, Queen B, Beyonce, we bring the alarm. Now, my friends, we are going from a very, very hype tune, we bring the alarm, straight into something a little bit more mellow. And this next one is from Mr. Brian McKnight, and it is called Back at One. Yes, my friends, it is that time. Sultry slow jam session commence.
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0: Sorry, guys, I just had to get my breath back. It's not often that I get to play Christina Aguilera on this show. But listen, that tune there was written by Miss Alicia Keys. And if you know about that tune there. Off of her Stripped album, which off the top of my head, I hope I'm correct, I believe it was back in 2002? Either way, an absolute banger. We are right in the middle of my sultry slow jam session. Of course, first of all, we got into Mr. Brian McKnight, the king of smooth, with Back at One. And of course, we just had Christina Aguilera with Impossible. And now we are going to get into a little bit of Miss Mary J. Blige. Let's do it.
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it's real talk, you know. You won't know unless you give it a try. You lot, you better listen to 112 with Cupid. My friends, we have come to that time where I do need to say my goodbyes. I know, this part is always so sad. But don't worry, because, of course, I'm going to be back next week, Thursday, 3 to 5 p.m. Would you look at that? So do not fear, Carrera will be here. But my friends, please do stick around, because, of course, we've got the fabulous Kwaps Hansen in next. And I hope to have your company next week, Thursday. Have a wonderful rest of the day, rest of the week. And I'm going to catch you later. Peace.

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Big shouts going out to Carrera Chanel. 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The classic R&B and hip hop tunes. 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
1: Why you wanna tell me all your secrets?
0: And yes, Asha.
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1: Yeah, then I say, when tell you, Musu, what him I say? What him I say? GDA, I could draw. Fakwa impa, nyesike draw. Lord, you raise me, so how can they ever erase me? 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Lord, you raise me, so they can never erase me.

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2: Plans to give England's mayors the power to introduce a tourist tax will be set out later. Frankie Hairsign has more.
3: The levy will be decided by local leaders and charged as a percentage of the cost of accommodation to overnight visitors rather than a flat fee. The government argues this will protect budget holidays, but groups representing the tourism trade have warned about the impact of the tax and called for consistency in how it operates across different regions.
2: Next, the funeral of the second police officer who was killed in a horrific collision on the 66 last month is being held today. The service is being held in Redcar for 38-year-old PC Tom Clough. It comes a day after hundreds of police officers lined the street outside a church in Hartlepool for the service of PC Matthew Blades. Ryanair boss Michael O'Leary is under fire after comparing other airlines to rapists. He made the remarks ahead of his airline's annual general meeting in Dublin. He says it is absolutely appropriate to compare the other airlines. The Mayo Tapestry will be kept in the securest case we've got. That's from the British Museum as it goes on display to the public today. It's arrived in the UK as part of a special agreement with France. British Museum's lead curator Michael Lewis says it's a huge moment.
4: I'm amazed that we've got the Mayo Tapestry here at the British Museum. It's going to be a fantastic experience for the public. I mean, never before has this object been seen in this country since it was made. Fantastic opportunity for those people who've got tickets to come to the exhibition.
2: The Princess of Wales has made a surprise visit to Liverpool to support the launch of her husband's suicide prevention toolkit. William was due to attend the event at Everton Football Club solo, with a host of sporting stars backing the online resource. And the owner of Primark has announced plans to launch home delivery in Great Britain in a bid to bolster the retailer's online offering. They've bought a new warehouse in Sheffield to support the plans. That's the latest from Radio News Hub. I'm Tanita Sims.
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You may have got your weekend started already last night, just like me, oi oi. But yeah, I'm here to bridge the gap to the weekend.

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1: All right, that brings us up to 7:30. It's time for Track of the Month, Track of the Month. I'm going to make a real jingle soon. It's a Track of the Month. Anyway, September, Track of the Month. It's from TJ, Mr. Tuffer and Courtney Courtney. Tune goes by the name of My Lover. I'm sure you must have heard it by now. It's been being played out and about since spring. It was released in the summer, I believe some point in August. But yeah, this one here, My Lover, TJ, Mr. Tuffer and Courtney Courtney is doing absolute bits. I hope you enjoy it. Let's get into it.

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That is plays each and every Thursday at 7:30. So if you want to hear that one, make sure you join me again next week and each and every Thursday throughout this September, where I'll be playing it. All right, let's get back into the mixing. This one here.

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on here, Mac 10 Snow Allegra. Baby, I find someone like you. Can we make this last forever? Ever perfect, but you're perfect to me. Fuck me to sleep, you're a dream, I need you. But we gotta pass that one.

two from me today. Big up everyone who's been locked in. Finishing strong today. Make sure you keep it locked here. DJ Quartz up next with the Soulka Sessions, taking you all the way through to 11 p.m. If you want to listen back to this show or any of the other shows here on Croydon FM, just head over to Mixcloud, search for Croydon FM, give us a follow, and they're all

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4: All right, DJ Kurz, get in our hand, man.

How is everybody feeling today? How are we feeling on this Thursday? Well, for me, it's the evening right now. If you're just checking in for the first time, I go by the name of DJ Quartz. You are locked into what we call the Soca Sessions, right?

I want to send a shout out to DJ SP each and every time. Had us locked in with the pre-Ken vibes. If you do want to go back and check out her show, head over to Mixcloud right now. You will be able to find all of the shows that not only SP, but all of the presenters right here on the station have.

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0: Yes, people, we are back, we are live, we are here. 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
0: We are back, we are popping straight through till 11 p.m. tonight. We've got some bangers lined up for you, but you know what?

0: 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If this sounds like you, head over to www.croydonfm.com and complete the online contact form.
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0: it all off. 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

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Man, I'm a shellin' it

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1: Well, I'm me at the youth we sing cutie, cutie. 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At the brand new style just come in. Well, this is Tipper Irie. 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

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I'm sure that they were. 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I'm sure that they were. I know that they were. I had to stay. I gotta stay. 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I need to stay.

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